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Hello, hello, hello. Good morning, everyone. Welcome to The Breakfast Show. I'm your host, Charmaine. Happy Tuesday. I hope your morning's off to a good start. Tell me where you're headed at 0314-289-8989. Let's jump in with our first few songs, starting with End of an Era by Niall Horan.

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Welcome back, everyone. Your last song was 24 Hours by Stormzy. All right, so today is the 9th of June. We have quite a few famous birthdays today to kick us off. Well, before actually we get kicked off, a very quick reminder. If you're actually driving on your way to wherever it is you're going this early in the morning, please remember to pull over to the side of the road before you use your phone. Basically, text anybody, including 89 at 03142898989. So yeah, and always remember to wear your seatbelt. All right, for our famous birthdays today, first one up, it's Michael J. Fox's birthday. He's an actor famous for playing Marty McFly in the Back to the Future movies. And fun fact, he was simultaneously filming Back to the Future and the sitcom Family Ties, often working up to 18-hour days and sleeping just a few hours a night. Crazy. Next one up, it is Natalie Portman's birthday. She is an actress famous for projects like Black Swan, V for Vendetta, and obviously playing Padme Amidala in the Star Wars prequels. And fun fact, while filming Star Wars, she was also attending Harvard University, later graduating with a degree in psychology. Next one up, this is a pretty big one because it's Johnny Depp's birthday. He is an actor, if you didn't know, famous for playing Captain Jack Sparrow in the Pirates of the Caribbean franchise. And fun fact, his portrayal of Jack Sparrow was inspired partly by Keith Richards of the Rolling Stones. Richards later appeared in the films as Sparrow's father. Next one up, it is Stassi Baby's birthday. She's a social media star, famous for her social media presence, obviously, and collaborations with major influencers. Fun fact, she has amassed millions of followers and launched successful fashion and beauty partnerships, turning influencer culture into a full-time business. And in case you didn't know, her main sort of, I guess, foot in the door was that she's Kylie Jenner's best friend. In any case, next one up, it's another social media star's birthday because it's Alexandra Leclerc's birthday. She is a social media star, as I said, and she's famous for her lifestyle and fashion content throughout social media. In case you didn't know, she is Charles Leclerc, the F1 driver's wife. And fun fact, she built her audience through travel, fashion, and behind-the-scenes content, becoming a recognizable name among Gen Z creators. And guess what? I'm not done yet. I still have at least four more famous birthdays to talk to you guys about. Crazy. All right, let's listen to our next few songs, starting with The Observer by Louis Tomlinson.

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Welcome back, everyone. Your last song was Fire Away by Medion. And I have a text here. Hey, RJ Shermin, really like that song. And not famous, but it is my birthday today. Happy birthday, bud. I hope you have a lovely day. And you are definitely amongst a lot of famous birthdays today. Speaking of famous birthdays, our next famous birthday is Lucien Blaviscount. And he is an actor famous for playing Alfie in Emily in Paris. And fun fact, he began his career as a child actor and appeared in British TV shows long before becoming an international star through Netflix. Next one up, it is Matthew Bellamy's birthday. He's a singer and famous for being the lead singer and guitarist of Muse. And fun fact, he's known for his futuristic stage performances, and Bellamy has helped Muse win multiple Grammy Awards and sell millions of albums worldwide. Next one up is Aaron Sorkin's birthday. He's a screenwriter famous for writing movies like The Social Network, A Few Good Men, and The West Wing, which is a TV show. And fun fact, his rapid-fire dialogue style is so distinctive that writers often refer to it simply as Sorkin-esque. And last but certainly not least, it is James Newton Howard's birthday. He is a composer famous for composing scores for films including The Hunger Games, The Dark Knight, and Fantastic Beasts and Where to Find Them. And fun fact, he has received 9 Academy Award nominations and is considered one of Hollywood's most respected film composers. So yeah, a lot of big chunks of Hollywood have their birthdays today. Crazy. Alright, before you want to go ahead and Google all of our famous birthdays, a very quick reminder. The internet, although very fun and informative, is unfortunately rife with misinformation and disinformation. Now, what's the difference between the two? Well, misinformation is basically sharing inaccurate information accidentally, whereas disinformation is sharing inaccurate information deliberately, in essence. So yeah, just be a little mindful of both. And AI-generated content, photos and videos are very convincing, however, obviously not real. All right, let's listen to our next few songs, starting with Daydreamin' by Zayn.

Welcome back, everyone. Your last song was Drum Machine by Melanie C. All right, let's talk our Today in History for the 9th of June. So, on this day in 2000, popular action film Gone in 60 Seconds, starring Nicolas Cage and Angelina Jolie, was released. And why does it matter? Well, the high-octane action film paired Nicolas Cage and Angelina Jolie in one of the biggest car heist movies of the early 2000s. And some trivia for you. More than 100 cars were featured in the film, but the real star was the silver Shelby Mustang GT500 nicknamed Eleanor, which became one of the most famous movie cars ever. Next one up, this one I do remember. On this day in 2006, popular animated film Cars was released. And why does it matter? Well, Pixar turned Talking Automobiles into one of its most successful franchises, introducing audiences to Lightning McQueen and Mater. And some trivia for you. To research the film, Pixar's creative team drove portions of the historic Route 66, which inspired the look and feel of Radiator Springs. Next one up. On this day in 2017, action film The Mummy starring Tom Cruise was released. And yeah, the film was a reboot that unfortunately tanked at the box office. So the film was intended to launch Universal Studios' ambitious Dark Universe, a shared cinematic universe featuring classic movie monsters. Yes, and despite starring Tom Cruise, the movie underperformed critically and commercially, leading Universal to abandon most of its Dark Universe plans. From Marty McFly to Captain Jack Sparrow to Lightning McQueen and some of Hollywood's most iconic storytellers, big names, big moments, that's your 9th of June. Alright, let's listen to our next few songs, starting with Hands on Me by Becky Hill.

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Welcome back, everyone. Your last song was Ruka by Karen Leon. All right, I hope you enjoyed your last few songs. 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Make it a habit to empty AC trays, scrub up plant saucers, and keep water storage tightly covered. Since these mosquitoes are aggressive daytime biters, armor up by wearing long sleeves and applying a reliable repellent. 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All right, let's listen to our next few songs, starting with Suitcase by Swae Lee.

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Welcome back, everyone. Your last song was Boom Bala by La Seraphim. All right, so today's Tuesday. Let's talk terms you need to know. Because as we evolve, so does our collective vocabulary. Even if you'd rather not engage with every new trend, chances are you're going to have to learn about them anyway. And that's where I come in. And today, our term is status quo ghosting. And the definition is, basically, the act of deliberately maintaining a baseline professional connection with someone. Like liking their corporate updates or sending occasional casual check-ins solely to keep them in your network, while having absolutely no intention of actually collaborating or scheduling that coffee catch-up you kept on promising. And the way you can use this term is, I've been status quo ghosting my old manager for 6 months. We keep leaving comments on each other's posts saying we must catch up soon, but we both know that meeting is never happening. All right, so let's listen to our next few songs, starting with Le Semana by Elena Rose.

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3: 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Exactly.

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It's Taxman K and the police too. I don't watch them youths. 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

Welcome back, everyone. Your last song was Wagwan by Central C. All right, so it is Tuesday. Let's talk happiness in small things. So happiness can come in all kinds of small packages. For example, you finish editing a complex voice clip or a podcast segment or just a multimedia project. Hit export and the progress bar glides smoothly to 100% on the very first try. No sudden crash, no random error code 404, and no rogue background hiss forcing you to redo the entire vendor. It is just clean and unadulterated. There we go, technical compliance. Honestly, I work in media, and let me tell you, this is a very underrated feeling. Next one up, putting on a jacket, a pair of trousers, or a travel bag you haven't used since last season, slipping your hand into a deep side pocket and pulling out a completely forgotten, perfectly crisp, high denominator currency note. It feels like a surprise financial gift from your past self that you didn't have to earn. Alright, I have more happiness and small things for you guys after our next few songs, starting with Heaven on Your Mind by Kygo.

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Welcome back, everyone. You were just listening to Would You Still Love Me by Diplo. All right, let's continue with Happiness in Small Things. So the high stakes moment, you peel the backing off of a fresh glass screen protector, align it with the edges of your phone, and let it drop. Watching that satisfying silent wave of adhesion sweep across the glass from top to bottom, sealing itself completely flat without leaving a single microscopic speck of dust or stubborn air bubble trapped in the center. Very underrated feeling. Last but certainly not least, picking up a charging cable or a flash drive in the pitch dark, reaching behind your computer monitor or a bedside table and sliding it into the slot perfectly on your very first attempt. Oof, that one doesn't get any better. All right, let's listen to our next few songs, starting with Goals by Lisa. Guess I'm

Welcome back, everyone. Your last song was Questions by Maisie Peters. All right, so it's time to make your day brighter. I hope these jokes bring a smile to your face, because if you're stuck in traffic, there's nothing better than a good joke. First one up. I used to play piano by ear, but it took so long, now I use my hands. Next one up. I threw a boomerang a few years ago, and now I live in constant fear. That was my favorite. All right, let's listen to our next few songs, starting with The Cure by Olivia Rodrigo.

Welcome back, everyone. Your last song was Say It by Demi Lovato. All right, let's talk fun ways to decompress, because it is the beginning of the week and life is a lot. Need a reset button? Here are some new easy ways to shake off stress and breathe like you don't have 42 unread messages waiting. So I have one way to decompress for you guys today, the opposite hand tactile anchor. And basically the action is take an everyday object near your desk, like a smooth stone, a textured notebook cover, or even a cold beverage can. Switch it to your non-dominant hand. Close your eyes and spend 1 minute slowly tracing its shape, temperature, and texture as if you're trying to describe it to someone who has never seen it before. And the science is using your non-dominant hand forces your brain out of its habitual automatic processing tracks. By pairing this unfamiliar motor control with a heavy focus on raw sensory feedback, you create a cognitive jammer that temporarily blocks the brain from cycling through anxious, forward-looking thoughts. All right, let's listen to our next few songs, starting with Already Know by the Chainsmokers.

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16: Welcome back, everyone. Your last song was Joka Joka by Anita and Shakira. All right, let's talk bucket list banter. Time for today's dose of dreaming big. We've all got those things we'll say we'll do someday, but what's actually on your bucket list? Whether it's wild adventures, simple joys, or totally random goals, let's talk about them. So WhatsApp us at 03142-8989 with yours, and maybe we'll inspire each other to actually start crossing some things off. So here are some fun ones we collected around the office. First one up, the Zero Fluency Immersion Challenge. I want to fly to a completely random country where I don't speak a single syllable of the local language, check into a small town, and survive for an entire week using nothing but hand gestures, polite smiles, and absolute confidence. No relying on translation apps. I want to see if raw human connection can still win without a digital crutch. Ooh, very challenging. I don't know if I have it in me to do this one. But, you know, I want to say I want to put it on my bucket list, but whoever put it on their bucket list, I really salute you. All right, I have more bucket list banter for you guys after our next few songs, starting with She Did It Again by Tyla and Zara Larsson.

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8: Welcome back, everyone. Your last song was First Light by Lana Del Rey. All right, let's continue with our bucket list banter. 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Very unique. Next one up, The Midnight Cinema Takeover. I want to rent out an entire classic old-school movie theater auditorium for just myself and a tiny handful of my closest friends. We get to bring in our own favorite comfort food, pick a legendary nostalgic film from our childhood, and watch it on the absolute biggest screen possible with the volume turned all the way up, completely free from the public. This is also a great one. I would love to do this one myself. All right, let's listen to our next few songs, starting with Stick With You by Tomorrow Together.

Welcome back, everyone. Your last song was Sick of Love by Lucky Lee. And that's it for today. I hope your Tuesday stays bright and smooth. 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
6: Okay, so for the 9th of June today in history, in 2000, the popular action film Gone in 60 Seconds starring Nicolas Cage and Angelina Jolie was released. This was a huge film. You know, I think there were a couple of mixed opinions about this. I thought it was a very nice film, but I heard some people, they didn't love it. Don't know why and don't know who you are. But again, WhatsApp in on 0314289898 if you have an opinion about this. Also on this day in 2006, the popular animated film Cars was released. Guys, I cannot tell you how much I loved Cars. Lightning McQueen, Mater, Sally, or just all of them. Like, I think this is one of the best shows, not shows, films as a kid to watch. I would say shows because it was Cars 1, Cars 2, Cars 3, but just absolutely amazing. I cannot tell you how much fun it was, because I think as kids you've played with cars, but you never saw an animated version of it, of the cars actually talking and all. Just really nice, and I still love it to this day, by the way. Also on this day in 2017, action film The Mummy, but this is the one starring Tom Cruise, was released. Also, if you didn't know, it was a reboot and it absolutely tanked at the box office. It was not a good idea. I love Tom Cruise, but I do not know what he was thinking. I know it's not the original, but for me, I'd say the Brendan Fraser one was the best Mummy. You know, I credit again where it's due. That was the best Mummy. I didn't love the Mummy series. It used to scare me a bit as a kid. But it was, best done by Brendan Fraser, not Tom Cruise. So sorry. Anyway, enjoy the next few songs. When we come back, I want to discuss food from all over the world with you guys.

Welcome back to the Rush Hour. We are discussing food from all over the world, more in particular, the world's best cities for food. And this is according to Time Out. I don't know how many of you know, Time Out is this big food page that, you know, not reviews, but they essentially have reviews of different places. And it's just a food blog page, essentially. So, to get a clear idea of what cities were foodies' favorites, Time Out surveyed 24,000 local residents across 150 cities worldwide. That's a lot of places. I don't think they did Karachi, Pakistan, because Karachi is not on this list. I really think Karachi's food is absolutely amazing. But basically, they wanted to see the quality of restaurants and food, affordability, and the culture of the city. Editors and food experts from the Time Out evaluated the findings and only included the highest ranked city in each country. So number one on the list, we have the Peruvian city of Lima at number one. It's Latin America's culinary capital. This coastal metropolis is known for seafood delicacies like ceviche and cosa limeña. I'm guessing that's how you say it. I'm so sorry if it's not. It's a cold layered potato dish. It is also rated one of the most affordable cities for eating amongst the 20 cities on this list. I'm going to cut to a quick break, and then when we come back, we're going to visit some more of the countries on this list. Enjoy.

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9: The

Okay, so it was unmatched street food culture, according to Time Out, and it offers sweet, spicy, sour, and salty flavors across famous dishes that can cost less than $5. $5 for us is about how much? Yeah, dude, that's over $1,000. That's what I'm saying. Karachi, you go to Tipu Burger or something roadside, like you get much cheaper. Like, that's what I'm saying. Time Out needs to come to Karachi. So I'm going to say this, Mr. Virginia Gill, you are a writer and editor at Time Out. Please come to Karachi and interview us and see the Karachi food scene as well. Anyway, I'm going to head on to some new songs. And then next, we're going to be going over some more entries on this list, including Mexico City.

Welcome back to The Rasha. I'm your host, ABD, and we are going through the best spots in the world to eat based on affordability, quality of food, and the vibe of the city, culture-wise. So we have Mexico City come in third place. And, you know, again, Mexico City is because they have a lot of Michelin star restaurants and local street markets. But right after Mexico City in fourth place, we had London. Now, I know everyone must be thinking, London, like, that doesn't make sense. But I think the reason it makes sense to me is London has so many immigrants from all over the world. So I think you have a lot of authentic local little shops of different not genres, but essentially of different countries. So Borough Market also, for example, is one of the oldest markets, food markets in the world, dating back to the 12th century. I know I've spoken a lot about these top four, but I'm just going to go through the top 10 in the list. Number one was Lima, Peru. Number two is Bangkok, Thailand. Number three is Mexico City, Mexico. Number four is London, United Kingdom. Number five is Barcelona, Spain. Number six is Ho Chi Minh City, Vietnam. Number seven is Melbourne, Australia. Number eight is Beijing, China. Number nine is Athens, Greece. And number 10 is Lisbon in Portugal. I've also heard of that Lisbon cake, you know, so I think that comes from it being a very good thing. Also, the only US city actually that was there was number 15 and New York. And again, that's because New York has so much, you know, so many immigrants and different cultures all in one place. Anyway, I've rambled on enough about food and I'm trying to get hungry. So I'm going to send you guys to listen to some fun songs. When we come back, we are just going to go over some quick, interesting news from all around the world. Enjoy.

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Works. Welcome back to The Rush Hour. I'm your host, ABD, and we just went through the best cities in the world to eat at. Well, now we're going to be going through page two news, which is essentially interesting news from around the world. Number one, we have SpaceX has secured a monumental agreement to lease AI compute capacity to Google for $920 million. Now, the reason I think this is such a big deal happening, because yes, all companies are using AI, all of that, naturally it's going to happen. But I don't know how many of you know, there's a rumor going around that SpaceX is about to go on, you know, essentially the public stock market. And that's why this is big news, because having a company like Google and signing a $920 million deal with them over a 32-month period is insane. That I think increases a lot of confidence in people, because Elon Musk is a bit of, like, you know, not the most stable person to have a stock off. So yeah, that's one thing. And second is Sega has announced Crazy Taxi World Tour. I don't know how many of you use Crazy Taxi, how many of you played in your childhood, but we're going to cut to a break, and when we come back, we're going to be discussing more about Crazy Taxi.

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11: Welcome back to The Rush Hour. I'm your host, ABD, and we are discussing interesting news stories from around the world. So we spoke about SpaceX and, you know, their deal with Google and going to the stock market, but now we're talking about Sega announcing Crazy Taxi World Tour. Now, I don't know how many of you in your childhood played it. I used to play it on my PSP. I was just talking to my producer about it. He used to play it on the PC. I know a lot of friends who I think used to play it on the PlayStation 2 as well. Like, it was just such an OG game and it was so unhinged. I'd say it was like GTA, but maybe like a bit more PG and less intense and less insane. And the best part was, it was actually a driving game. Like, you know, I love driving in GTA, but that's not the primary focus of GTA. Whereas I feel like in this game it was. And just by the way, for the people that don't know, Axel is still the driver. And I think that's one of the best parts. I loved Axel then, love Axel now. It's going to be coming on the PlayStation 5, the Xbox Series X and S, PC and Nintendo's upcoming successor console. I wonder if this does mean that it's not going to be coming to the current Nintendo Switches. But that is something we are just going to have to wait and see. Also, the iconic soundtrack featuring The Offspring is also in this game. Enjoy the next few songs. When we come back, we are going to be learning some new facts.

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8: Okay, so welcome back to The Rasha. I'm your host, ABD, and we are discussing some new facts. So today I learned that the world's first speeding ticket was issued in 1896, and it was actually for going 8 miles per hour. The driver was chased down by a police officer on a bicycle. I think this is absolutely hilarious. Imagine in like, whenever the 1896... just a cycle, this guy, a police officer going, and 8 miles an hour is like what, almost 16 kilometers an hour, going 16 kilometers on your cycle. And I doubt they had the gear cycles back then. It's like the most old traditional cycle, and chasing down a car because they're going 8 miles an hour. Also, I don't know how you would give a speeding ticket if a speed limit had not been set. So I'm guessing, was a speed limit set before that? That is something we're gonna have to deep dive into later. Also, today I learned that humans share about 50% of their DNA with bananas. Yes, I'm going to let you sit with that. WhatsApp in on 0314289898989. Let me know why and how you think we share DNA with bananas till I come back and tell you why that happens. Take care.

Welcome back to the Russia. Okay, so we're discussing some fun facts, and I just told you that humans share about 50% of their DNA with bananas. Now, this is not enough to make a banana your relative, but enough to explain why we both bruise easily. Now, when I read this, it didn't make sense, and then I realized, are those black spots on a banana when they bruise? Because I don't eat bananas personally, but I think for me, like, that makes the most sense. And is it like, I don't want to do this because I don't want to hurt it, but I'm thinking, should I get a banana and flick it and see if the next day it has a bruise? Like, you know, is that how it works? Or if you've tried this, please WhatsApp it on 03142898989 so I do not have to harm another banana. Also, today I learned that pineapples take up to 2 years to grow. So again, there's like a little note here by my producer that says that means every pineapple you've ever eaten had a longer development timeline than most relationships. I don't know where this little low blow came from him, but I'm just going to let you sit with that if that is the case for you. I'm so sorry about that. Listen to the next few songs. Hopefully they cheer you up. When we come back, I have one last fact to share with you guys.

Welcome back to The Rasha. I'm your host, ABD, and we are discussing some fun facts. Now, I don't know how many of you are into aviation and planes and speed and all of that. Like, I'm not too big into aviation, but, you know, the Concorde was something I was even like, oh my God. So the Concorde, for those of you that don't know, it would go twice the speed of sound, and it was an extremely fast commercial plane. So the Concorde stretched up to 25 centimeters in mid-flight because of the heat generated at Mach 2. Mach 2 is essentially flying twice the speed of sound. It's because there's a lot of friction with the air on the car, and that would cause it to heat up. And as metal does, when you heat it up, it stretches out. Well, pilots had a tiny gap gauge. So you know how we have like a temperature gauge in our car and a fuel gauge to see how much? They had a gap gauge. And that would tell them essentially how much gap is being caused. Is that within the safe limit? Is that not? Should they slow down, etc.? I think this is extremely, extremely cool because apart from being supersonic, it was also super stretchy. Anyway, let me know your thoughts on that, if that was an interesting fact for you. I love planes, so I think for me, that was a really cool fact. We are also going to be doing a poll. It's a mundane poll, but I want to know how you guys have your French fries. So WhatsApp in on 031428988989 and let me know how you like to eat your French fries.

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9: Welcome back to The Rush Hour. I'm your host, ABD, and we are discussing how you guys eat french fries. So I got a couple of messages here. Someone said they like to eat fries with dahi. I do not understand why you do this. I'm not taking your name because I do not want to shame you. I know people are not going to let this go. Dahi is crazy. One of you said you have them with ice cream. I think that is absolutely normal. I've done that. A McDonald's cone, you know, the vanilla cone with some fries. Oh, just hits the spot. Cannot tell you guys. Or are you a bit of like, you know, one fry at a time, you dip each fry and do that? I can't do that. That's too slow for me. Or are you the pour the ketchup on the fry style person? Again, I think this is absolutely barbaric. You need to dip it on the side. Why would you make your fries soggy? Your hands dirty. It's just chaos. Why would you ever want to do that? I have two, three other ways that people have it and a personal favorite that I'm going to share apart from the ice cream. So yes, again, enjoy the next few songs. And if you are tuning in right now, WhatsApp in on 03142-898989 and tell me how you like to eat your french fries.

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5: Okay, so we discussed someone that likes to dip it in dahi, their french fries. We have someone that likes to pour their ketchup on their fries. Absolutely barbaric. Some people that like to also have no ketchup, just salt. That, I think, is very valid. Like, you know, I think that's something that, like, with McDonald's fries, very often I'll be like, yeah, you know what? I don't want ketchup. I just like the saltiness. Also, people that have them with chaat masala. People that dip them in mayo or garlic mayo. Again, I understand this as well. Mix all sauces together. You need help. Please go see a doctor. Why are you mixing all of them together? But my personal favorite, guys, and please don't judge me, but you know the peanut sauce from Barbecue Tonight? So you order a tub of that, and I think it's 900 rupees or 1000 rupees for that one tub. And it's a massive tub. Like, I'm talking about at least 400, 500 grams. I finished that entire thing with one box of chips. Oh my God, it is the best thing ever. Please, today, if you are hungry, order barbecue. Again, this is not sponsored, Barbecue Tonight, please sponsor me, but order Barbecue Tonight peanut sauce and their fries, and just, it's the best thing in the world that you can ever eat. Like, if you ever need comfort food, this is it. So I'm going to go to a break so you can call and order these french fries and peanut sauce for yourselves. When we come back, we're going to be discussing my favorite segment of the week, History Mystery.

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10: Welcome back to The Rush Hour. I'm your host, ABD. I have come a lot closer to the mic and I have made my tone a lot more serious, even though I know a lot of you did not like it. It is history mystery. Okay, so today we're going to be discussing the ghost ship with no crew. This happened in 1872 and the ship's name was the Mary Celeste. So in 1872, a perfectly intact ship, the Mary Celeste, was found drifting in the Atlantic with no crew on board. What was the strange part of this? The ship wasn't damaged, food supplies were all untouched, personal belongings were exactly where they were supposed to be. The lifeboat was missing, but there was not a single distress signal that had been sent. And they didn't look like there was any roughage on the board, like anyone had fought, anything had happened. Everything looked amazingly spectacular, like a normal journey would, with the exception of no crew and the emergency boat missing. A lot of questions came up. Why would an experienced crew abandon a stable, fully functional vessel? Why were there no signs of a fight, struggle, or weather emergency? You know, you think maybe pirates came on, maybe they saw an iceberg, maybe a storm came, anything. There was not a single evidence of any of that. Did they think the ship was sinking even though it wasn't? Like maybe they thought that, oh my God, it's sinking, we should just leave. But then why would they not take their personal belongings? Also, was it a case of mass panic, pirates, or something more unexplainable? To find out the answer, come back to City FM 89 and listen to the Rush Hour in the next 2 to 3 minutes. Please WhatsApp in on 03142898989 what your thoughts are. You know, is it something you feel is like a higher power? Do you think it's just a weird mystery? I want to know your thoughts before I dive into the actual answer. Enjoy. My life.

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15: Welcome back to The Rush Hour. I'm your host, ABD, and I've been through your messages. Now, some of you are saying they probably saw something which made them leave. I don't know what you could have seen that would make you abandon your ship. Also, you have to understand, like, fine, if the people on it abandon it versus the crew abandoning are two very different things. Like, if I'm, like, just visiting and I'm on the board, I can abandon it. But the crew that is responsible for the ship, they wouldn't just abandon it because they saw something. There's certain protocols. And again, there's 1872. I know the probably protocols weren't as big, whatever. But no one abandons the ship. Ships were also expensive. Well, I'm going to tell you what the official notes here say, and then we're going to discuss. Rescuers found the ship. The logbook entries stopped abruptly. And the last one mentioned nothing unusual. To this day, no bodies, no clues, and no answers were ever found. The mystery remains officially unsolved. And what I find weird about this is no bodies, nothing was found, which means these people were still alive. Why did they just not go and be like, hey, listen, XYZ happened? But then also, this wasn't the time of the internet. So even if they went and they told their relatives and all, like, hey, listen, XYZ happened, they didn't have like a little stupid little nephew who'd just go on Reddit and be like, oh, you know, they went. And then, you know, you ask ChatGPT what happens and it gets that as an answer. So I don't know what happened. Again, very fishy, very mysterious. But I think that's what we love about the History Mystery segment.

All right, guys, that has been today's show. I hope you enjoyed the show as much as I did. All that talk about the French fries and the best places to eat in the world has really gotten me hungry, so I cannot wait to go home right now and probably order that peanut sauce and those French fries because I'm craving those. Enjoy. I hope you have a great evening and a great morning tomorrow, and I will see you tomorrow again during Rush Hour. Take care.

My bowl, I'm going home, but I suddenly I'm going crazy. 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Yeah. You played me, Antique. I'll be over you by the weekend. Been in the game for 10. 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
8: Lionsgate is officially bringing back one of the most stressful cinematic experiences of recent years, releasing the official trailer for the highly anticipated sequel, Fall 2 Dead Point. Following the massive success of the 2022 original, the new survival thriller shifts the high-wire danger to a completely new, unpredictable environment, while maintaining its signature sense of vertigo-inducing dread.
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